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Hi everyone, Sonia here in the UK. 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

0: climbing fast in the Swiss chart, number 12 this week in Switzerland. 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

From the underground straight to the global dance floor, French groove master Matt Sassari joins forces with Jack Back, the underground alias of David Guetta, delivering a powerful club weapon. 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

After lighting up the dance floor across Germany, that was Dreaming from A7S and Hedda, holding strong this week at number 24 on the German chart. Keep it locked, more hits coming up on the DJ Quash Global Radio Show.

Climbing the charts and landing at number 33 in Italy, this is a timeless trance anthem reborn for today's dance floor. From three drives on a vinyl, the legendary Grease 2000, now reworked by Max Styler in a powerful extended version. Turn it up. This is Grease 2000, Max Styler extended rework.

And that was Embers by Robin Schultz, holding the number 21 spot this week in Sweden. At number 27 in Denmark this week, the mysterious sound of Claptone with Hannah Berlin on vocals. This is Black and Gold,

Now wrapping up the number 16 spot in Austria, that was Words from Gabry Ponte and Sam Harper, a melodic dance record keeping strong momentum on the Austrian charts.

Coming in at number 15 in Germany, this is Lieber DJ, Club Helden Remix, by Klein Lisa, Technoheimer, and Foggy, a high-energy German dance.

a true trance classic coming your way. From Italian DJ and producer Mauro Picotto, blending powerful trance energy. 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Proximus, original mix with Agimus.

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Flexed up, diamonds dripping off my wristwatch. 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Like it pissed up. Couple whips in my garage, but I ain't talking matchbox. Spin the block, hit the gas, feel like Danny Phantom. Yeah, yeah, yeah. Phantom.

Here we are then, another episode of Ready for the Weekend. It's on your radio. My name's Lee Everest, taking you through the tunes. Hello, welcome along. Are you ready for an hour of party anthems then? I've got some great ones on the way. DJ Coz with Pick Up to Play, Yamis and Echo with Thirst. Let's start though with Yes Boom. All I Really Want plays now.

Loving that. DJ Coz and Pick Up playing here on Ready for the Weekend. It's the weekend somewhere, isn't it? Every day. It's the weekend somewhere. It could be Monday night and you could be having a few drinkies. It could be Thursday night and you could have just knocked off work and have a cheeky Friday work from home day. I see you. Don't worry, it's the weekend somewhere all the time, and it's the weekend all the time on this show. Slee Everest here. Big shout out to Sadie. She's listening to us from Kent. Want to shout out to Darren as well. He's listening to us from Hampshire. Big shout out to you, Darren. Also, massive love to Kirsty, who is down in Southampton listening to us. Loves Ready for the Weekend there on her local radio station.

And Jamaican Bam Bam playing here on Ready for the Weekend. It's an hour of party anthems on your radio every week, and you can listen again through this radio station's website as well. You know how. Let's continue then. I've got Sonny Federa and Jazzy to play you very shortly. Also, a bit of Booved on the way soon as well.

Frankie Rizzaro and More to Life. Frankie's back with Carsten on that track, and that's called More to Life on this week's Ready for the Weekend. Let's continue then with the party anthems. Big night in, big night out.

Ooh, got to sit down after that. Not a number one DJ playing here. I'm ready for the weekends. Two Colours and Chemical as well. And it was Mother's Day last weekend, of course. Big shout out to all the mums out there. And the thing is, they reckon that we form the same bond with our four-legged friends as we do with our kids as parents. And my producer's been waving through the glass at me, showing me pictures of dogs, thinking I should get a dog. Sophie, the producer's on at me saying, you should get a dogly. She did it all the way through Dance Party this week as well, and she's still doing it through this show. So, yeah, I'm not getting a dog. You can wave that picture of me. You can take me on guilt trips, but I'm not getting one. Really not. This is Ready for the Weekend, and your party anthem assorted right now with Sonny Federa and Jazzy.

Waves, Sonny Federa and Jazzy with All This Time, Armin Van Helden on the remix. Got a shout out Erin, who's listening to us from Nottingham. Big shout out as well to Dan, he is in Sheffield listening to us. Big shout out to everyone at Plymouth Uni as well, listens to us there on a Friday night. And we continue with Ready for the Weekend on your radio. It's an hour of party anthems. Wherever you are, it's the weekend because you're listening to me. And this

Body What a Rave playing on Ready for the Weekend, and they're sounding absolutely great. 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Just hit the listen again link on their website and you'll find it. Let's continue with Ready for the Weekend next with James Fortress and Craig Smart. What's my name, places?

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5: This is Ready for the Weekend with Lee Everett.

Sam, what's my name playing right here on Ready for the Weekend on this week's episode? I'm going to hit play on this one right now. Special song to me. It was released late in 2025, but after all the thinking and preparing we did for New Year's Eve, when we hit midnight on our special New Year's Eve show, we decided to start 2026 with this song. It was the first one that played out the Big Ben chimes, and I'm so glad we did because it sounded so good. I mean, really, really good. Sent like shivers down my spine. It's Joel Corry, Galantis, and Izzy Bizzy.

Joel Corry, Galantis, Izzy Bizu, Stay a Little Longer. So we started 2026 off with that song on our special New Year's Eve show. And guess what? We're doing them again this year for 2026-27 New Year's Eve. We're already, you know, it's only March. We're already planning the New Year's Eve shows. We were literally sitting having a meeting about it last week in the offices here at the studios. So there we go. In the planning stages already. Looking forward to it. Love that one as well. Joel Corry, Galantis, Izzy Bizu, Stay a Little Longer. One of the biggest dance releases at the back end of 2025. Looking forward to what Joel, Galantis and Izzy do all in their own right this year as well. Let's continue with this then. Ross Quinn and Hard to Breathe playing right now.

Getting somewhere all the time, it really is. And that is us almost done for this week's show. Thanks very much for your company. It's been great hanging out this weekend. Have a great weekend, whatever you're up to. Keep it locked in to Ready for the Weekend. Remember, you can get us on demand and wherever you get your podcasts as well. We'd love to get you listening there. And take care of yourselves. Drink responsibly. Espresso martini for me if you're getting me one, please. Thank you. Not whilst I'm doing the radio, though. No, thanks. You must never drink whilst doing the radio. I learned that lesson very early in my career. Right, I'm out of here. See you next week. Have a great weekend. Take these broken

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This is 2 hours of your 90s and your noughties. You're Not Alone by Olive. This is another belter. DeLace's Hideaway.

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1: 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We've only just started the show. Maybe later.

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The Grid Swamp Thing. 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Felix, Do You Want Me? DJ Yawn, and maybe Darude Sandstorm.

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A song that won them their first Brit Award in 1993 for Best British Group. That was, of course, Take That, and their version of Could It Be Magic. Their first commercial success, has got to be said, globally, getting into the top 10 in many, many countries around the world. Of course, Could It Be Magic was originally performed by Barry Manilow in the mid-1970s and also by Donna Summer as well. But, argumentatively, many people say that is the best version of the song. And of course, back in the early 1990s, everybody loved Take That. You know, over 30 years ago. So all those people that loved them back then, teenagers, are now in their late 30s, early 40s. Yeah, and still loving them as well. Still performing to this day, of course, no longer a five. They are a three, mainly, although Robbie does pop up from time to time to make a guest appearance. There we are. Back in the day, they were massive, though. Anyway, welcome along to a blast from the 90s. My name is Gary. Thank you very much for joining us here today. We have got your first song, which is a song that was big back in 1990s. And we are going right the way back to the very start of the decade with some Beats International very, very soon indeed. That is Ollie's first song. But before that, we are going to play for you some Shaggy and Boombastic. But even then, or even before that, we go back to the late 1990s, although this song was actually the B-side to a 1987 hit called Where the Streets Have No Name. Here are you two, Sweetest Thing.

0: Oh, yeah, smooth indeed. That was Shaggy there and Boombastic, released in 1995. It was taken from the album of the same name and was used in a advert for a famous brand of jeans. Yeah, you know the ones. It was a commercial success in many, many countries, where it peaked number one in Australia, Ireland, Italy, New Zealand, Sweden, and also the UK as well. Plus, it was a top five hit in Austria, Belgium, Denmark, Finland, Germany, basically everywhere, where it was released in Europe, and was also a number one on the Billboard R&B / Hip Hop Songs chart, and a number three hit on the main Billboard Hot 100 as well. And of course, the track, just in case you didn't know, contains a sample from King Floyd's song Baby Let Me Kiss You. Before that, released in 1998, or as I said, originally on the B-side to the 1987 hit Where the Streets Have No Name, which is brilliant, by the way. I'm going to find my single of that, because I didn't realise it was actually on the B-side. Anyway, that was Sweetest Thing. It became a number one hit in Ireland, Canada, and also Iceland, I should say, as well. And it was a top 10 hit as well in several other countries. In America, though, didn't do very well. Only reached number 63 on the main Billboard Hot 100. The song apparently was written by Bono as an apology to his wife for forgetting her birthday during the Joshua Tree sessions. Oh, dear. What a way to say sorry. Brilliant, brilliant song, has to be said. And remember the video as well? Yeah, he was basically saying sorry as well all the way through the whole of the video, with various different supporting artists and features as well and things like that from Ireland. Anyway, there we go. Check out the video if you can. Right then, here on A Blast from the 90s, it's time for your bit. It's time for this.
1: Bowie, Queen, Madonna, Take That, Beyonce, or maybe Justin Bieber. This is your first song.
0: Yep, it is time then for your first song that you bought back in the 1990s. And today's song choice comes from Ollie. Thank you very much, Ollie, for your first song. And Ollie says, my first song was bought back in 1990. I'm going way back today. The song was by Beats International, and the song was called Dub Be Good

0: back then is my way of listening to music. So please could you play this song for me? Many thanks from Ollie, loving the 90s songs, especially the early 90s stuff. Many thanks. So Ollie, thank you very much for your first song that you bought back in the 1990s. This was a massive, massive song back then. This is Beats International featuring Lindy Layton, who's still going strong to this day. And this is Dub, Be Good To Me.
1: Tank fly, boss walk, jam, nitty gritty. You're listening to the boy from the big bad city. This is Jam.

There we go. That was Ollie's first single bought back in the 1990s. It was released in 1990 and it was a single that interprets the SOS band's 1983 hit, Just Be Good to Me, which it is named after. The song also samples The Guns of Brixton, Once Upon a Time in the West, and also Jam Hot as well. Just Be Good to Me was a number one hit in the United Kingdom and also reached number one.

0: as well on the Billboard Hot Dance Club Play chart as well. And of course, it was written by Norman Cook, also known, of course, as Fat Boy Slim. There we go. Brilliant, brilliant tune. And thank you very much to you, Ollie, for your first song that you brought back in this decade. Elsewhere, by the way, that particular single did very well internationally as well. It was a top 20 hit basically everywhere it was released in the world. But only the UK, where it made it to number one. So, like Ollie, if you want your first song that you bought in the 1990s played out on a future show, please do get in touch. There are lots of different ways that you can do that, and here are those ways.
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0: Don't forget as well, you can also WhatsApp us as well on 07398 298 773. Right then, we are going to play for you the lyrical game very, very shortly. What will it be? You'll find out soon enough. Well, at least the lyrics anyway. Of course, you may know what it is. I got to say, looking at it now, is it easy? Is it difficult? Don't know. Anyway, it's only easy if you know it, of course. But anyway, before we do that, or at least give you the lyrics anyway, we are going to go back to 1990 once again and a bit of Robin S and Show Me Love. But before that, from 1997, a song that I used to play very, very loudly in my car. Here is German DJ stroke production team Sash, and this is the brilliant Stay. I had a dream.

0: tell you what, 1990 weren't half a bad year for great, great tunes. Gone were the 80s, in were the 90s. Oh yes, bit of Robin S there, and Show Me Love. It was a single that would do very, very well in the charts back in 1990 and also 1991 as well. It would actually get to number one on the European dance charts and also would be a number one on the American and UK dance charts as well. On the normal charts, as such, it would get to number two in Spain, number five in America on the Billboard Hot 100, number six also in the UK as well, and it would be a top, or a number nine hit as well, I should say, in Belgium. Elsewhere, it was a majority, anyway, a top 30 hit where it was released. But it is a brilliant, brilliant tune. And speaking of brilliant, brilliant tunes, before that, you heard from Sash, featuring Latrey as well. And that was, of course, Stay. What a brilliant tune. Song is that old. Anyway, that particular single was a massive hit as well in 1997 and 1998, getting into the top 40 basically everywhere where it was released. Made it to number one on the Canadian dance charts and also the US dance club play chart as well. It did reach number two in Italy and also the UK as well, and was a number three hit in Denmark. As I said, played that song very, very loudly when that came out in 97/98, I used to travel for work, and during the summer I used to play that very, very loudly on my hours long trip home from work to where I lived at the time. It's just absolutely brilliant. I'm probably replayed it and replayed it and replayed it and replayed it with the windows open when it was hot. Let everybody know in southern England basically that I was playing that tune. That is how good that song is. Still do it now. Not bad, eh? For a 50-year-old. Yeah. Don't get told off either. Anyway, right here now on a blast from the 90s, it's time to test your musical lyrical knowledge of this particular decade. Yep, it's time for this.
1: What is it? Who is it? This is the Lyrical Game.
0: Yes, so this is the Lyrical Game then, where I read out to you the first four lines from a popular song from the 1990s. All you've got to do is guess what that song is. I'll also give you some clues as well. So we're going back to 1990 again for this particular single. I'm going to give you the clue, a very difficult clue. This is the debut single for this particular artist. There we go. Here are your lyrics. Treated me kind, sweet destiny, carried me through desperation to the one that was waiting for me. So there we go. Those are your lyrics. What is today's blast from the 90s lyrical game song? Do you know? Do you think you know? Or do you not have a Scooby-Doo? I would not have a clue. Not even with the clue and with the lyrics. Still don't have a clue. And I've got the answer in front of me. Anyway, there we go. That is today's blast from the 90s lyrical game song. Anyway, have a chat amongst your friends and family, work colleagues, etc., etc. And have a guess. You never know. You might be right. But of course, you may be wrong. But good luck to you all anyway. We'll play that song and give you the answer very, very shortly indeed. But before we do that, we are going to go back to 1998 and another top-notch dance song from this decade. Here are ATB and 9 p.m. Till I come.
2: Till I come.

0: There we go, German DJ and producer ATB from his debut studio album called Moving Melodies. That was 9pm. What a brilliant, brilliant tune. It was a song that would top the charts in the UK and also Ireland as well, and would be a top 10 hit in Australia, Denmark, Greece, Italy, and also Norway as well. It would also be a big, big song in America, getting into the top 10 in the Dance Club Songs chart as well. There we go. Brilliant, brilliant tune. Right then, some interesting things then before we do today's lyrical game about the 1990s. Did you know that, you might associate Microsoft Office with your 90s PC, but the program was actually first released in 1989 for the Apple Macintosh computers. Yes, the Windows version didn't come out until 1990, and I've still got some people that actually use that particular version. There we go. I'll Be There For You, reaching number 17 on the Billboard Hot 100. The Rembrandts, of course, will be only remembered for the theme tune to Friends. And there we go. Okay, NSYNC owes their name to Justin Timberlake's mum. Yes, apparently she came up with the name NSYNC, which was the last letter of each band member's name. Do you know what? I didn't know that. And I didn't really want to know that either. There we go. The Backstreet Boys, though, owe their name to a flea market. Yes, they were named after a flea market in Orlando, the Backstreet Market, I should say. There we go. Nintendo Game Boy. Basically, 1993, a Russian astronaut brought his Game Boy to space. He was allowed to bring only one game. What do you reckon that game was? It has to be Tetris. There we are. Anyway, some interesting facts about the 1990s. Hope you enjoyed them. Plenty more on future editions of A Blast from the 90s. But now, here on the show, it's time once again for this.
1: What is it? Who is it? This is the Lyrical Game.
0: So, earlier on today then, I read out to you the following lyrics. Treated me kind, sweet destiny, carried me through desperation to the one that was waiting for me. That particular single then was the debut single for this particular artist, and it was released in 1990. So, do you know what it is? Do you think you know what it is? Do you not have a Scooby-Doo? I think it's rather difficult, if I'm honest with you, unless, of course, you are a fan of this massive, massive star. That was in 1990. She was not very well known, shall we say, but she is, boy, one of the most recognised people on the earth and probably beyond as well. Do you know what it is? Oh, here we go. Let's put you out of your misery. Here is today's Blast from the 90s Lyrical Game Song.

0: I wonder, back in 1990, when she released that particular single, did she think that she would become a international star like she is now? That was, of course, Mariah Carey, and that was her very first single that she released. It was called Vision of You, and it would be a single that would do very, very well for her indeed. It would win her a Grammy Award in 1991 for Best Female Pop Vocal Performance, and it would be a single that would go to number one in America. It would also go to number one as well in Canada, and would be a top 20 hit as well in lots of other countries where the single was released. It was the first point of stardom for Mariah Carey. So did you get it right? Well done if you did. Commiserations if you got it wrong. We of course will do that again next time right here on the show. And we've come to the end of today's A Blast from the 90s. Thank you very much, as always, for joining us right here today. Don't forget, if you want your first song that you bought in the 1990s, like Ollie did earlier on with Beats International, then please, please do get in touch. Or, of course, anything else to do with the 1990s. Again, please, please do get in touch. There are a number of ways that you can do that, and here are those ways.
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0: And I begin as well, you can WhatsApp us on 0739829877. So please, please, please, please, please do get in touch. I would love to hear from you. First songs, anything else to do with the 90s. Right then, to leave you for today, we are going to go back to... Oh, when are we going back? 1998, and a song that is taken from the album The Miseducation of Lauryn Hill, featuring the vocal talents of D'Angelo. This is a single that was Grammy nominated but panned and loved by the critics. This is Lauryn Hill with Nothing Else Matters. Catch you later.

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This is Ian Finch. Coming up, we take a trip back to 1994 to count down the finest from this week's charts, including Madonna, D-Ream, Prince and the Cranberries. But first, to take us there, this is ABC.

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written for the 1994 Winter Olympics and a song that peaked at number 27 in the UK. Aha, get our countdown of the finest from this day in 94 off to a blistering start. This is Ian Finch on your radio for the next 60 minutes. Coming up, Madonna, D-Ream, Prince and the Cranberries, plus the finest from the week's album charts. But next, a new entry on this day and a record that will break the top five in the US. This is Desiree with You Gotta Be.

down 3-29 on this day in 1994. And first off, you heard Desiree with You Gotta Be. This is Ian Finch bringing you the finest from this week's charts in 1994. And next up, a song that was peaking at number 21 on this day, and a record that was the fourth of 8 top 40 hits for Rochford.

0: A remake of a 1968 hit by Linda Lindell, but obviously with new lyrics from Salt-N-Pepa and En Vogue. I can't imagine that Linda knew who Denzel Washington was back in the late 60s. Unless she lived down the road from him. Maybe she saw him buying sweets and riding his bike. Yeah, it's a possibility, I guess. Oh, anyway, What a Man is this week's number 10, and before that I played you a future number 1 from Tony DeBart, The Real Thing, a new entry on this date and destined for a month at the top of the charts. This is Ian Finchbane, the biggest and the best from the UK singles chart in 1994, still to come between now and the top of the hour.
1: You're the best thing
0: D-Ream
1: ever had. Kind of feeling I've been searching for endless.
0: Ace of Base. And Prince. But first, a record written for the movie With Honours, which starred Brendan Fraser and Joe Pesci. This is Madonna with I'll Remember.

Madonna with I'll Remember, up three places to a peak of seven on this day in 1994. This is Ian Finch playing the very best from this day's charts in 94, and next up a record that was first released in 1992, where it only made it to number 72 in the charts, but 2 years later it would peak at four for D-Ream.

A new entry on this day and a song that will be number one in a fortnight's time. Prince with The Most Beautiful Girl in the World. Right, we're getting closer to our number one from 1994, but first it's time to check out the week's biggest albums. New and at five, Marvin Gaye with The Very Best Of. Last week's number one is this week's four, Mariah Carey with Music Box. At three, Ace of Base with Happy Nation. New and at two, Primal Scream with Give Out But Don't Give Up. And straight at number one, Pink Floyd with The Division Bell. But let's head back two places to number three to hear track four from Ace of Base's debut album. This is The Sign.

0: The winner of an Academy Award, a Golden Globe, and 4 Grammys, Bruce Springsteen is this week's number 3 with Streets of Philadelphia. As for the rest of your top 5, this is how things were looking. Down 2 to 5, Ace of Base with The Sign. New and at 4, Prince with The Most Beautiful Girl in the World. You just heard Bruce Springsteen at 3. Last week's number 1 is this week's 2, Dupe from Dupe. And straight in at number 1 for the first of 2 weeks, I'll leave you with Take That, and I'll see you next week.
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